0: 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Og her har vi fat i Luis Capaldi og Someone You Loved.
1: I'm going on during this time, I feel there's no one to save me. 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
2: 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Aisha. Oh, my sisters, yeah.

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1: You played it cool and I played it dumb. Don't you think I'm a little too young to be messed with like that?

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